Allow me to set the scene. Our story begins at 2:27 a.m. on a rainy night in Paris. Cue the thunder. Autumn leaves blanket the concrete, the sky is dark. A woman in her late 20s walks from a bar to her hotel. She has no umbrella, she is 7 Negronis deep, and she nurses a hole she is desperately trying to fill. Her eyebrows were plucked, she wore fake eyelashes and a red dress, yet no one at the bar would notice her efforts. Though disappointed, she is no stranger to rejection. She has weathered many storms, but she herself has become the girl under the grey cloud. As she was walking alone in the rain, chin to her chest, arms around

0: over her horizon, and it is the wall between hope and despair. She exists behind it. She will overcome it.
1: Deep in the heart of the South London concrete.

bright girls. Wherever you're listening, in your house, in your car, walking home from work after dark, I need you to repeat after me.

out there. Romeo Fraud, he's a 6'2 sick mother, 5 months minimum recovery. From a sweet lie to the all-out Shakespearean voice notary. Though I'd like to clarify, no one did die in the story, but I did inside when I found out I

Though this season of her life had been cold, lonely, and tough, though she slipped back into a darkness she had hoped by now to have overcome, she had learned a beautiful lesson as she kissed her girls goodbye and thanked them for getting her out the house. That maybe

she danced under the weight of her clouds. But for the first time in a long time, she believed that one day she would again feel the sun. She must be patient. She must have faith in the seeds that are planted beneath the snow. She must hold on, and she must let go. She'll be all right. No riding shining armored knight. She will save herself this time. And in fact, tonight, she did confirm. The cold never lasts, my darling. It just teaches the heart how to burn.

0: I'm not giving up yet.
1: I'm not giving up yet.
2: I'm not giving up yet.
3: I'm not giving up yet.
2: This is
4: I'm not giving up yet.
5: Keep it on.

0: Yeah.
1: Many people have pains in their lives. They've been so disappointed, so broken, almost lost the desire to even live. Been rejected many times, I've been disappointed many times, I've been failed many times. Whether you're going through darkness, there's a future, there's a way forward, there's hope.
2: I'm not giving up yet.
3: I'm not giving up yet.
4: I'm not giving up yet.

0: never give up.
1: I'm not giving up yet.
2: I'm not giving up yet.
1: I'm not giving up yet.
2: I'm not giving up yet.
1: I'm not giving up yet.

0: a four. I think we got it, guys. Right, everyone have a cup of tea now.
1: One, two, three.

0: Hello, Rachel. It seems to have been a while since we've actually spoken. There's not a day passes by when I don't think of you. You ask me if I ever get lonely, but you can feel lonely in a crowded room.
1: Spoken like a true poet. Granddad is a songwriter, you see. We were both born little with big dreams, and he'd tell me stories. How back in his day, he
0: wrote
1: till his hands racked with pain. Then he said something to me and brought these tears to my eyes. He said,
0: "Who will hear my

0: You'll always be Granddad's little girl.
1: Mr. Ray, are you somebody? Mr. Ray, are you somebody? Mr. Ray, are you somebody?

Thank you for listening. Until next time, lots of love. Ray. Roll the credits. All right. Thank you to Grandma, Granddad Michael, my sisters Amma and Absolutely, my co-producers Mike Sabbath, Tom Richards, Chris Hill, Pete Clements, Jordan Riley, Tone World, Punctual, Hans Zimmer and his team at Bleeding Fingers, Hendrik Boink, Russell Emmanuel, and a special thank you to Al Green and Matthew Johnson, and Mr. Reverend Charlie Hodges. Thank you to Alex Robinson, my engineer, Tony Maserati, John Castelli, and Andrew Dudman on the mixing. Thank you to additional vocals, Katie Hill, Patrice Copeland, and Layla Lale. Thank you to the band, Matt Brooks, Liv Thompson, Daniela Bernard, Paulie Murray, Joe Webb, Graham Blevins, Mike Cordone, Ivan Mailspin, Matthias Simmons, Dan Ellis, Orky Haas, Oscar Steeler, the string players, Kirsty Mangan, Dan Oates, Matthew Ward, Paloma Deke, Sam Kennedy, Emma Owens, Rachel Lander, and Richard Phillips. The big band, Ed Richardson, George Hogg, Mike Davis, Tom Dennis, Tom Walsh, Ryan Quigley, Callum Owl, Nicole Thompson, Andy Wood, Trevor Myers, Howard McGill, Mike Lesage, Paul Booth, John Chenoy, and Jesse McGinty. The London Symphony Orchestra, John Mills, Claire Duckworth, Jeanette DeCoipo, Lauren Dixon, Maxine Kwok, William Melvin, Stefano Mangoli, Lauren Cannell, Harriet Rayfield, Olat Ruiz, Diego de Huela, 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

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Victoria Ho, Technical Team, Antoine Klein, Charlie Howe, Neil Dawes, Chris Parker, Mike Hillier, Jules Bonnet, Molly Kramer, Harp Sangira, Joe Bryce, Sanjana Walia, Matt Bartram, Paul Norris, Cecilia 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

my dad, Lucrezia, Scarlet Sharp, Alexandra Dyer, Mikey, Robbins, Aaliyah, Otier, and siblings, my team. Love you guys. Thanks for listening to this album.

I really love making music and I want to do this for the rest of my life. And thanks for supporting me. Thank you. I love you. I love you. This is the album. Oh, and thank you to my distribution, Human Resources and Jay Irving. Shout out you guys who believed in me when literally no one else would take my first album. 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I love you guys. I love you. The end.

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Original galloping horse. Land of mercy. Right about now. 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
0: 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Don't care about your story, don't corrupt the youth.
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